that I had to write this song to you. To tell you that I still love you, and I always will. Each time I look at your old picture, I'm crying. You were my first love.

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